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0: Automotive Group in Bro Bridge. All you got to do is just drive a little further to save big. It's the first exit as soon as you hit Bro Bridge. Right there, get off, and it's right there behind Walmart's. Well, there you have it. Oh, yes, but here's how a way to know if a woman is interested in you. And I think I need help with this because, honestly, I don't pay attention. I don't pay attention at all. That's why I get in trouble. But she copies what you do. Yes, it's called mirroring, if you didn't know, and psychologists have studied this for years. Now, people unconsciously mirror those they feel connected to. And if she tilts her head when you tilt yours, cross her arms when you do, or matches your speaking pace, that's not coincidence. She likes you. I need to start paying attention to these signs. 94.5 KSMB.
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0: One last look at traffic. Looks like a minor accident. 1522 Johnston Street. Another minor accident. 4300 Ambassador Caffrey Parkway. Stalled vehicle at 2200 Collie Saloon. Also look out for another stalled vehicle. 5600 Johnston Street. Rescue squad has been called out to 3400 West Pinhook Road. Be careful in that area. And a traffic accident at 326 Dulles Drive. So be careful on those roadways. And if you see traffic happening, shoot me a text. Give me a call. 337-920-KSMB. That's 337-920-5762. 94.5 KSMB.
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11: Getting your heart broken can be really rough. It'll happen to most of us at some point in our lives. It's not just an emotional experience, it's a physical one too. Often described as getting the wind knocked out of you, a knot in your stomach, trouble sleeping. I recently spoke about this with Dr. Yoram Yovel, a psychiatrist and neuroscientist. He was on my podcast, Chasing Life. Now, he told me heartbreak doesn't have to last forever. And while your inclination might be to withdraw, isolate, and shut down, it's often the opposite of what supports healing. One of the things that helps us the most is reconnecting to other people you love. And the reverse is also true, he said. If someone you care about is struggling, don't give up on them. You hold the power to comfort loved ones that are in deep physical or emotional distress. I'm Dr. Sanjay Gupta, helping you live a better life.
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6: Cool and cloudy this afternoon. Temperatures mid-70s. There still could be some scattered light showers, even some more areas of mist or drizzle as we go into those evening hours. Temperatures tonight settling back into the mid-60s. Plan on heavier, more widespread storms later tomorrow. From the Storm Team 10 Weather Center, I'm Chris Cozart.
7: It is 74 and partly sunny.
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0: Katiana's number one hit music station, 94.5 KSMB. What's going on? It's DJ Ty Ski getting you through your afternoon, going into that evening hour. That's right. That's when everybody's just pretty much thinking, do I need to go to the store? Do I need to pick something up to eat? Or am I going to cook this evening? Either way, you know, sometimes we just don't want to do anything. So what you do want to do, though, is you want to win one of four $1,100 Eon of Lafayette treatments. So, yes, we have this for you to win. And $1,100 worth of the treatment stuff that they do over there at Eon of Lafayette. I mean, they do a lot of things over there, and especially making you look good. So, yes, if you want to register to win one of the four treatments, you can click on the Eon of Lafayette link. That is on our website at ksmb.com. 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

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And those of you who won tickets to Boosie Bash 7, I hope you have a great time. 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
0: It's Nightly with Jade and Tyler, and I just want to give a shout out to those of you that have been going strong, staying off your Finsta, looking at your ex's whole life. If you can go a day without, you're moving in the right way.
5: Yeah, and I don't know why anybody in their right mind would want to do this, but apparently there's a new AI trend in China that you can recreate your ex.
0: Recreate your ex?
5: Yes, I know it sounds insane, and we'll talk about it coming up next.